binds the nest, a chalice, chainmail, and treasure chest, who wears the words to deflect a nature we wouldn't have asked for. When they fell, you left them on the kitchen floor, the wrinkled grate beneath the freezer door, the mezuzah unwound from its scroll. Menthol mountains pierce the clouds that hang around, analogize the elevation to the touching down, landing in a country field. The thickest part of the grain produces the best emotional yield. A lemon, a lime, a pinch of salt. Time can't escape the writer's vault. Mausoleums to hold the righteous's breath. I had holstered the words until now, your death. When he told us our souls had turned strange, I bounced to the beat, eagerly awaiting the next refrain. The world's a pocket protector with pen ink stains. I miss our time together, David.

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0: Santa Claus, even at my whiskers and wine. 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
1: Mrs. Scrooge, do you recognize this voice?
2: Scrooge! Scrooge!
3: Bill O'Lattis! The way I do know that voice is... It's 70! My old business partner! 76 John Byrne!
2: If I'd known that was my name, I wouldn't have bothered to come back.
3: I, Scrooge, died! For 70! You've been dead these last 10 years!
2: You, and now I'm a ghost!
3: Oh, shut up!
2: Oh, sorry, I spoke.
4: So he said, Oh. So he said, Oh. So he said, Oh.

shit travel bottom. Shadow stop. 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Again, the biggest thing ever you see.

angels, compassion, forgive us. Freedom, strength of will, just criticism. Tower food, hidden pool, track 21, inspection hill. No refuse of my refuse. Is that right? Is that right, anyway? Brett Miller Chip. Latin loan. Latin book. You live the Pope. Chip out this track last night. Always to that. Case for the Jews. Hillard. Blackpool. Hey, play this place. Can't miss the Derivative. Here's the lesbian.

pals ran around him. All British, all drum. London, his failure from the east and the west end has now suddenly failed on Broadway. October, Sunday, Halloween. And a day of double bass, the world for fighting for the South. Winner 18 points. Jody Osgood. 15 people off where holidays go. 15 people off where holidays go. And where?

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But what are you gonna say tonight? I don't know exactly. I guess you're gonna just do something. Yeah, cause y'all know he don't smoke. He like coke. And for the rest of the posse, we are just gonna have a party. We gonna have a nice time. Cause that chart, that's what we are here back for. We got booty left and right. But the question is, are there fucking? No, I don't know. 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

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It's MCRT, West Berlin, baby. 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

0: I'm sending my weekly heart reports to the government's broken heart department back in my forsaken country. So far, I've received no instructions, no response. Odgovora nema.
1: Pas de réponse.
0: I don't use any words or signs. I let beats and sounds speak. I write in the language of the murmur of the sea, crushed seashells, lazy rocks and stones, waves lost, boats regained, snowflakes swirling underground. Nothing.
1: Rien.
0: Nishta. I write my reports in the language broken by the days too pale, languishing in the last teardrop lost in paradise.
1: J'écris mes rapports dans le langage brisé par les jours trop pâles,
0: languissant dans la dernière goutte perdue du paradis. I create musical compositions in a tongue of silent letters. Volada, full stop.
1: Tss,
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1: Fus,
0: full stop. Ms, full stop. 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Rest.

0: delivered to an abandoned postbox at the border of the city I have never been to. 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
1: Purple, orange, blue notes and reports. Sound of blues. Nostalgia. I'm sending my wordless reports on gossamer parchments more fragile than my damn soul. 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

Heart Monologues 5. 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
2: 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Heart beat breath, monitor, blood pressure, 89-60-59 BPM.
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1: 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Have a nice day. 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Oh, si tu veux. 1, 2, 3, 1, 2, 1, 2. It's a rhythm pattern I've not used before, but I like it. I create my own beat breath. Kreiram vlastiti beat. Ritmom otkucaja stvaram vlastitu muziku. Syncopated syncopad syncopados. 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Always something new. Jazz, hip hop, drum and bass, Argentinian tango. Tango time signature. 1, 2, 3, 1, 2, 3, 1, 2. Three rhythms, cardio, pulsar, irregular, timing, atrial fibrillation, c'est mon arythmie qui set in. Some researchers have found significant correlations between les patterns of heart arrhythmia et les patterns musicaux. Expressive music performance and cardiac arrhythmia can be viewed as deformations of or deviations from an underlying pulse stream. This allows for an identification meilleure des types of cardiac arrhythmia. Research in development, but sound waves promising. Est-ce que tu veux me signer tes promesses? Moje srce je preskočilo beat. In the movie, un jeune homme, a criminal or a thug, dreams of becoming a concert pianist like his mother once was. Le plot est long-winded, but there is a Chinese pianist teacher called Miao Ling in it. I'd find her name to be strangely régulier. 1, 2, 3, 1, 2, 3, 4, 5, 6, 4, 5, 6, 7. Now I'm totally confused. Ali, total no. Les arythmies cardiaques seraient en fait un beau mystère. Un mystère poétique. The heart is not able to think rationally. I feel, suffer, fear, despair. I am joyeux. 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I am sad. 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I hate it, love it, hate it again, with varying intensità, rhythm different every time. Incapable de penser rationnellement. I ask you again, si je suis un hard cœur serce ordinaire, what languages, jésique, langue, do I speak?
2: On reste dans la finesse avec des morceaux courts, Sorry for Laughing. Alors sur le papier, d'entrée, on voit Martin Bates et Edouard Caspel. Le premier qu'on avait découvert dans Eyeless in Gaza et le second dans Legendary Pink Dots, deux groupes majeurs des années 80, en tout cas pour moi. Sorry for Laughing, l'album se nomme Sun Comes, il paraît chez Klang Gallery.

And good evening, friends. Welcome to another exciting installment of It's Complicated, an hour of Prague and Prague-adjacent music. I'm the host of this program, Dave Mandel. I'm here every Monday at 7 p.m. bringing you this exciting radio show. Thanks for joining me. Oops, forgot to update the playlist. 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Just go over there and you can see in real time the titles, artists, album titles, record labels, all of that on our website. And we're going to start tonight's show with music from an old favorite of ours, and that would be Nick Mason. Nick Mason was the drummer. I guess they're no longer together, right? Pink Floyd, drummer in Pink Floyd. And I would have known this if I'd sort of done the calculations in my head, but I saw a note somewhere on Nick Mason today, and it mentioned that he's the only member of Pink Floyd who played on every single Pink Floyd album. That's pretty impressive. I couldn't name probably the last four or five Pink Floyd albums, but nevertheless, the only member who wasn't thrown out of the band or didn't, you know, get... have a mental breakdown or whatever. Nick Mason. So we're going to hear music from an album that Nick put out in the early 80s, 1981. I think technically the artist would be Nick Mason's Fictitious Sports. It's not clear to me whether that's the title of the album or the title of the band. Doesn't really matter, right? But Nick Mason at the time was hanging with a bunch of a certain crowd of jazz musicians, Michael Mantler, and those guys, Gary Window, who was a sax player, and Robert Wyatt. We're going to hear a track that, if I'm not mistaken, if I've got the right cut here, you never know, it actually features Robert Wyatt on vocals. So this is, again, from the album Nick Mason's Fictitious Sports, 1981, and this will be a track called I'm a Mineralist.

Nick Mason and company, as someone on the comments board pointed out, asked or told, all the songs on that album, in fact, were written by Carla Bley, words and music. None of them were written by Nick, who I guess isn't really a songwriter. So yes, that's a fact worth noting. And other musicians, I'm jogging my memory here by actually looking at the liner notes, other musicians on the album, Steve Swallow, Chris Spedding, Carla Bley, of course, Michael Mantler, I mentioned, a bunch of others, and of course, Robert Wyatt singing on that track, which was I'm a Mineralist from Nick Mason's Fictitious Sports. Now, the next track I was going to play is really long. I don't want to play. I'm not quite ready to play a 15-minute track, so I'm going to shift gears here and play. All right, I'll play this track from the group Ricordi di Infanzia, Italian group. We're going to hear a track from the only album that they ever released, which was called Lo Uomo. And we're going to hear the track Uomo Mangia Uomo, Man Eats Man. Can that possibly be it? I believe that's the translation of the title. Anyway, Italian group Ricordi di Infanzia. And again, this is from a 1973 album. And here we go.

And again, that's the Italian group Ricordi d'Infanzia. And we heard a track from 1973 from the album Io Uomo. And right, we're going to move on with some German music.

or at least a German band. We're going to hear something from the group Kran. It's K-R-A-A-N. Interesting group. They formed and were most active, I guess, best known in the 70s, best known as a 70s group. And they were somewhere straddling the line between krautrock and jazz fusion. You know that line, krautrock and jazz fusion. But very proggy, a couple of toes in the prog world, I would say. And what's so interesting about these folks? They reunited a few years ago, 2020 or so, I think. So we're going to hear a track actually from a recent album. They're probably best known as a 70s group, 70s, maybe 80s, but we're going to hear a track from a record they recorded, the title track, in fact, from a record they recorded in 2023. It's called Zoup, Z-O-U-P, and this is the group Kran.

probably the slickest thing you'll hear on this show for a while. That's not a criticism, but anyway, music there from the group Kraan, K-R-A-A-N, and we heard the title track from the album Zoop, Z-O-U-P, which was released by the Reformed group a couple years ago, 2023, I think. All right, then. We're going to go now to Oslo, Norway. I'm going to hear a track from a group called Tusmork, all Norwegian pronunciations approximate, you understand. We're going to hear a track from an album released just a couple years ago, I think it's 2024 release, called Dawn of Oberon. And this will be a track, obviously the title is in Norwegian, but it's close enough, and which you'll see if you look at the playlist in about 10 seconds, it's close enough that I can figure out that it's actually Midsummer Night's Dream in Norwegian. Anyway, this is the group Tusmork.

My God, that Mellotron at the end. Be still, my heart. Oh, my goodness. Tuss Mork is who we just heard there. They're from Oslo, Norway, and we heard a track from a 2024 LP. Well, is it an LP? Not sure. I own it in digital form, and I think it might be available as at least a CD and probably also a vinyl-type album. Anyway, it's called Dawn of Oberon, and the track we heard was called Midsummer Night's Dream. Gorgeous, absolutely breathtaking Mellotron at the very end of that. All right, what the heck? Let's play this 15-minute track. I don't know why I'm making such a big fuss. I've played many 15-minute and longer tracks before. I just was feeling like I wasn't feeling like it tonight, but now I'm feeling like it. So we're going to hear a track from a group called Carmina. They were French, and we're going to hear the title track from an album called Hamra, H-A-M-R-A, released in 1976 originally and reissued and made available on the label Soleil Zul, who I've mentioned before, I'm sure. It's a French label that does a lot of prog stuff, a lot of reissues and whatnot. Soleil Zul, Z-E-U-H-L, Zul, of course, being the name of the bizarre invented genre that the group Magma created. So anyway, this is the group Carmina, track called Hamra, H-A-M-R-A, title track from that album, 1976. Enjoy.

Yes, indeed, ladies and gentlemen. Music there from the group Carmina, C-A-R-M-I-N-A, French group, obviously, very obviously in the magma mold with all the chanting and whatnot. And we heard a track, we heard the title track from a 1976 album called Hamra, H-A-M-R-A. And I have an announcement here somewhere. Somewhere. Here it is. Become a record dealer at the WFMU Record Fair, which is happening in November, November 6th through 8th this year. We are now accepting table reservations for the WFMU Record Fair. The fair is returning to the Metropolitan Pavilion in New York City for 3 days, November 6th, 7th, and 8th. We're looking for new dealers. We're looking for new dealers. So if you've got a stockpile of records and CDs you've been looking to sell off, the fair is the perfect place for you to do that. We're also looking for non-vinyl dealers, comics, zines, jewelry, art, clothes, and more to participate. For more information, contact Record Fair Director Matt Warwick at the following email address, recfair at WFMU.org, R-E-C-F-A-I-R at WFMU.org, if you would like to be a dealer, and who wouldn't, at the upcoming WFMU Record Fair. We're now going to hear a track from a Dutch group called Trion, T-R-I-O-N, and we're going to hear something. This is a brand new record. This just came out like last month, an album called Terra Tiempo, and we're going to hear the title track from that album. This is a Dutch trio called Trion, T-R-I-O-N.

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